0: 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Vehicle hit structure. Rescue 134200 Granville Street. Vehicle hit structure. Rescue 134 Cross Street, Lincoln Circle, and Sewell Avenue. 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Operate on Met Fire Ground 1:20:01 hours.
1: Respond on 9 EMS 1. Medic 19. 3274 Duffy Road. Ill person. Cross of Open Park Avenue and Serena Avenue. Medic 19. 3274 Duffy Road. Ill person. Respond on 9 EMS 1. Respond on 9 EMS 1. Medic 8. Engine 8. 479 North Ohio Avenue. Difficulty breathing. Cross of Atchison Street and Toronto Street. Medic 8. Engine 8. 479 North Ohio Avenue. Difficulty breathing. Respond at 9 EMS 1.

0: say 1-3-1 just to me. I'm investigating. We got one car. I'm not looking like a new building.
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1: All clear, contain side of ladder 131, medic 131, move over to dispatch.
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Respond on 9EMS 1, engine 7, 1326 Denison Avenue, wires down, cross off West 6th Avenue and Clark Place, engine 7, 1326 Denison Avenue, wires down, respond on 9EMS 1.

0: Barnes and Seven. 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
1: Your time is 311 for the top of EMS.

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1: 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We are on 9 EMS 1. Respond on 9 EMS 1. Medic 20, engine 20, 2860 East 12th Avenue, difficulty breathing, cross of North Cassidy Avenue and Alton Avenue. Medic 20, engine 20, 2860 East 12th Avenue, difficulty breathing, respond on 9 EMS 1.

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Respond on 9 police fire.

0: 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Nothing showing, not evacuated. We'll be on updating.
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0: 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Respond on 9 EMS 1, medic 7. State Mission, 217 North Grant Avenue, Ilkerson, cross of McKee Alley and East Naughton Street. Medic 7. State Mission, 217 North Grant Avenue, Ilkerson. Respond on 9 EMS 1.
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Cross Street, Long Road, Northwest, Pioneer Circle, and Dead End. Respond on next EMS 1, 20, 23 hours.

respond on 9 EMS 1, Medic 34, 5280, Captain's Court, Inter Prison, Cross of Dead End, and Bethel Road. Medic 34, 5280, Captain's Court, Inter Prison, respond on 9 EMS 1.

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1: Do you have an ETA from CP or from AET yet?
2: No, sir. No ETA.
1: Well, be advised, CPD's on the scene. They're going to take over for us till AET gets here.
3: Yeah, signal off. 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

0: Columbus, we come in. 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
1: That sounds good, sir. 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
2: Boulevard, mental health low risk, off of Blossom Avenue and Ponderosa Road, Manic 806, 5865, Fort Hill Boulevard, mental health low risk, respond on 9 EMS 1.
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0: 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That's what they said.

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Medic 172, Alum Creek Drive and Lindsay Road, injured person. Respond 9ELS 1.

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1: Copy that, sir. 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
0: The scene right now.
1: That's

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Respond on 10 Bravo, Ladder 12, 680 Dexter Avenue, Fire Service Run, cross of Dead End and Rick Street, Ladder 12, 680 Dexter Avenue, Fire Service Run. Respond on 10 Bravo.

respond on 9 ENS 1, Medic 8, 467 Fairfield Avenue, Ill Prison, Cross of Atchison Street, and Dead End. Medic 8, 467 Fairfield Avenue, Ill Prison, respond on 9 EMS 1.

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Recon on 9 Police Fire. Medic 17. Ship fielded. 1970 West Lawn Street. Federal House Low Risk. Top of Belvedere Avenue and Lechner Avenue. Medic 17. Shipley Building. 1970 West Broad Street. Mental health low risk. Respond on 9 Police Fire. Bravo. Engine 24. 31 South House at Overbrook Drive. House fire. Cross off east ramp from Brook Road to I-71 southbound ramp and ramp from I-71 southbound to Cook Road ramp. Engine 24, I-71 southbound at Overbrook Drive. Out fire. Respond on 10 Bravo.

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1: 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One, EMS 12, 2129, Belcher Drive, injured in fall, cross of Walford Street and Eden Avenue, EMS 12, 2129, Belcher Drive, injured in fall, respond on 9 EMS 1.

respond on night EMS 1, engine 23, Eastland Manor Apartments, 4225 Maxway Avenue, apartment 414, personal assist, cross of Kimberly Parkway East and Crossroads Center, engine 23, Eastland Manor Apartments, 4225 Maxway Avenue, apartment 414, personal assist, respond on 9 EMS 1.

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1: Yeah, D is in David 1. 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And then also F1, as in Frank.
0: Probably D1's clear.

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1: Okay, everyone's all up here. 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
1: And Long Street and Cleveland Avenue, Medic 16, 1741 East Kenworth Road, diabetic emergency, respond on 9 ELS 1. Respond on 9 ELS 1, Medic 1, 240 East Long Street, ill person, off of North 5th Street, Medic 1. 230 East Long Street, ill person. Respond on 9 EMS 1.

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1: Smoke fire from Station 20. We're in the area. We've been through the bridge. Do you have any further information?

0: come back and see if they're still on the team. And he's going to flag it down or give us a better help.
1: Sir, it came from a 911 phone, so they have no incoming capabilities.
0: We'll drive around for a couple minutes to see if Curtis are up here. If we don't find anything, we'll get back to Curtis.
1: Copy that, sir.
2: Hey, Cap, we're going to be up here at Brentonell and Leonard. Brentonell and Leonard. Looks like we got one car on a big rock. Everybody's out.

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1: Present. The guy on the bike was walking, so we pulled up and then we got him.

Rihanna, 9 EMS-1, Medic 13, Engine 16, 3077 of Elma Street, stroke, cross of Weldon Avenue and Carlisle Avenue, Medic 13, Engine 16, 3077 of Elma Street, stroke, respond on 9 EMS-1.

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Respond on 9 Police Fire. 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Medic 192, Engine 192, EMS 15, 998 Pembroke Place, Shooting, New Beijing, respond on 9 Police Fire.

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Ladder 1. 1494 North High Street. Stairs Run. Cross of East 8th Avenue and West 9th Avenue. Ladder 1. 1494 North High Street. Fire service run. 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
1: Lot of Howie Road and McGuffey Road, Medic 818, Engine 13, 977 Noetta Avenue, difficulty breathing, turn on 9 EMS 1.

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0: Medic 8, Engine 9, Isaac 70 eastbound at Leonard Avenue, vehicle accident. Medic 8, Engine 9, Isaac 70 eastbound at Leonard Avenue, vehicle accident. Respond on 9 extrication.
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Get it. 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

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Medic 18. 2454 Avella Street. 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Cross of East Hudson Street and Apollo Avenue. 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Injured person. Respond on 9 EMS 1. Respond on 9 EMS 1. Medic 33. Engine 33. K-Pass Korea Park U.S. Hotspot. 8665 Sankas Boulevard. Unknown person. 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Medic 33, Engine 33, K-Pod Korean Barbecue and Hot Pot, 8665, Sankas Boulevard, Unconscious Person. Respond on 9 EMS 1.

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Medic 10, Ohio Hospital for Psychiatry, 880 Greenlawn Avenue, Room 610B, Ill Person, Response of 9 EMS 1.

0: modify engine 9 all the same. Looks like a car has hazard laws. It's directly under the harbor bridge, eastbound, on 670.
1: Since the

0: qualifier engine 9, all seen. It looks like a car has hazard clause. It's directly.
1: Let's see. Off of South 17th Street and South 18th Street. Medic 14, 686 East Whittier Street. Automatic emergency. Respond on 9 EMS 1.

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Injured in fall. Respond at 9 EMS 1.

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Cross of Gallery Lane and Cobble Road. Bags 15. 2850 Allen Creek Drive. Apartment 216. Personal assist. Respond at 9 EMS 1. Respond at 9 EMS 1. Panic 20. 518 Graham Street. Conscious overdose. Cross of Keystone Alley and Norfolk Alley. Medic 20. 518 Graham Street. Conscious overdose. Respond on 9 EMS 1.

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Respond to Westfield Dispatch, 10 miles 2200.

MS1, Medic 28, 3179, Monmouth Drive, injured in fall, cross of Pendleton Place and Pagewood Road. Medic 28, 3179, Monmouth Drive, injured in fall, respond on 9 EMS 1.

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Medic 161. 6997 Trillium Main. 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Cross Street. 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

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Orders Road at Story Point, room 19 on difficulty breathing. Door is 2209, go to Southwest EMS.

0: 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Leo?
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Respond on 9 EMS 1.

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respond on line EMS 1, medic 16, engine 16, 2996 Liebert Avenue, person burned, cross of Eddystone Avenue and East North Broadway, medic 16, engine 16, 2996 Cleveland Avenue, person burned, respond on 9 EMS 1. Respond on 10 Bravo, ladder 14, 350 East Killane Road, fire service run, cross of Druid Street and Edmund Street, ladder 13, 350 East

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Respond on next EMS 1, 22:20 hours.

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Difficulty breathing, cross of Lakeshire, Plain, and Cassidy Avenue, Engine 20, 2880, Austin Manor Boulevard, Apartment 106. Difficulty breathing, respond on 9 EFS 1.

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2: Portland, 81 Tamarack Avenue. 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

We saw a 9 EMS 1, minute 6, 53, 86, Great Room Court, ill person, cross off Peakwood Drive, and head end, medic 6, 53, 86, Great Room Court, ill person. We saw a 9 EMS 1,

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Venice 8, Engine 20, 2886, East 13th Avenue, unconscious person, cross of North Cassidy Avenue and Alton Avenue, Venice 8, Engine 20, 2886, East 13th Avenue, unconscious person. Nine EMS 1, Medic 11, 5470, Allen Point, Maine, Apartment 103, Back Pain, off of Bethel Road, Medic 11, 5470, Allen Point, Maine, Apartment 103, Back Pain, respond on 9 EMS 1.

and EMS 1, Medic 61, Engine 61, 4643, Glen Grove, Maine, chest pain, cross of Rosedale Port, Medic 61, Engine 61, 4643, Glen Grove, Maine, chest pain, respond on 9 EMS 1.

Medic 17, 119 North Bronger Avenue, back lane, cross up Steel Avenue and dead end. Medic 17, 119 North Bronger Avenue, back lane, respond on 9 ELS 1.

SMS 1, EMS 13, 2886 East 13 Avenue, cardiac arrest, cross off North Cassidy Avenue and Alton Avenue, EMS 13, 2886 East Avenue, cardiac arrest, respond on 9 EMS 1.

We found on 9 EMS 1, Medic 13, 2940 Pontiac Street, injured in fall, cross of East River Road and East Como Avenue. Medic 13, 2940 Pontiac Street, injured in 9 EMS 1. Medic 192, engine 192, 774 Wedgwood 5, apartment 11, difficulty breathing, cross of Briggs Road and Egan Road. Medic 192, engine 192, 774 Wedgwood Drive, apartment 11, difficulty breathing, respond on 9 EMS 1.

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Medic 890-183 West Park Avenue. Injured from assault. Cross of West Ridge Street and West Town Street. Medic 890-183 West Park Avenue. Injured from assault. Respond at 9 Police Fire.

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Respond on Alpha, 3665 Halifax Boulevard, Apartment C9, Fire Alarm A, Engine 24, Ladder 24, Cross of North Road and North Road, 4665 Halifax Boulevard, Apartment C9, Fire Alarm A, Engine 24, Ladder 24, respond on 10 Alpha.

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Cross Street, Beechwood Road, and Beechtree Road. 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

We fought on 9 ENS 1, Medic 17, Engine 17, 237 North Harris Avenue, unconscious person. Cross off Stanton Avenue and Ridge Avenue. Medic 17, Engine 17, 237 North Harris Avenue, unconscious person. Respond on 9 EMS 1. Respond on 9 EMS 1. Medic 815, 601 Lily Avenue, injured person. Cross off East Fulton. Medic 815, 601 Lily Avenue, injured person. Respond on 9 EMS 1.

respond at 9 EMS 1, EMS 15, 237 North Harris Avenue, cardiac arrest, cross of Sutton Avenue and Bridge Avenue, EMS 15, 237 North Harris Avenue, cardiac arrest, respond on 9 EMS 1.

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Medic 172. 76 Buckeye Circle. Ill person. Cross out B Drive and J Drive. Medic 172. 76 Buckeye Circle. Ill person. Respond on 9 EMS 1.

Python 9ES1, Medic 173, N22, Marathon, 5991 South High Street, difficulty breathing, cross of Cottage Street and Ravenel Road. Medic 173, Engine 22, Marathon, 5991 South High Street, difficulty breathing, respond on 9EMS1.

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Respond on 9 EMS 1, Medic 28, main post office, 2323 City Gate Drive, injured person, cross of Agler Road and Millennium Court, Medic 28, main post office, 2323 City Gate Drive, injured person, respond on 9 EMS 1.

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1: 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I'll mark EMS 15. 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

Nissan at 9 EMS1, Medic 823-3436, East Eschler Avenue, Galperson, Cross of Tower Road and Petfield Road East, Medic 823-3436, East Eschler Avenue, Galperson, Nissan at 9 EMS1. Respond on 9 Police Fire, Medic 86-2625 Elm Grove Road, injured from assault, cross off Cleveland Avenue and Robert Hall Place, Medic 86-2625 Elm Grove Road, injured from assault, respond on 9 Police Fire. Respond on 9 EMS 1. 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Medic 26-5740 Zonconi Drive, abdominal pain, respond on 9 EMS 1.

Alden Park, 5700 Carl Road, Apartments 514B, Chestnut, Cross of Cottonwood Drive, and Hampwood Drive, Medic 6, Engine 6, Charles of Alden Park, 5700 Carl Road, Apartments 514B, Chestnut, respond at 9 EMS 1. 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
1: 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We can take that. 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
2: Plenty Green, Anthony Manor Apartments, 1370 Barnett Road, Apartments 217, Chest Pain, Cross of Avon Drive, and Business Airport, Manx 21, Engine 23, Anthony Manor Apartments, 1370 Barnett Road, Apartments 217, Chest Pain, respond on 9 EMS 1.
3: I just said 1370 Barnett with our medic, please. We're placing it at 24 route.
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0: anyone? Mr. We were met out here at one of the offices right outside the house. It says that she's in the car and drove away, so there's no hair on the scene.
1: 2031, did you find out there?
0: That's negative. They actually left the scene already, so there's nothing to find.
1: That's it, Steve. You're going clear. Let me see.

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Medic 18. Engine 18. 1779. Menu. Difficulty breathing. Cross of Argyle Drive and Germain Drive. Medic 18. Engine 18. 1779 Woodland Avenue. Difficulty breathing. Respond on 9 EMS 1.

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Fire alarm A. Engine 8. 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Respond on 10 Alva. Respond on 9 EMS 1, engine 24, medic 33, 1405 Cardwell Square South, ill person, cross of Elside Drive and Cardwell Square East, engine 24, medic 33, 1405 Cardwell Square South, ill person, respond on 9 EMS 1.

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1: Respond at 9 EMS 1, NH 20, Engine 20, 328 Allegheny Avenue, Apartment B, difficulty breathing, cross of North School Road and North Jane Road. Medic 20, Engine 20, 328 Allegheny Avenue, Apartment B, difficulty breathing, respond on 9 EMS 1,

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Person down, engine 13, North High Street and 8 Frandies. Respond on 9 EMS 1.

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LS 1, Medic 13, North Cobb Street and East Brandeis Avenue. Person down. Medic 13, North High Street and East Brandeis Avenue. Person down. Respond on 9 EMS 1.

Respond on Battalion 3 IC. Operate on Battalion 3 fire ground. 700 North High Street. Vehicle hit structure. Engine 9. Ladder 1. Rescue 3. Medic 1. Battalion 3. RF 10. Cross of West Lincoln Street and East Lincoln Street. 700 North High Street. Vehicle hit structure. Engine 9. Ladder 1. Rescue 3. Medic 1. Battalion 3. RF 10. Respond on Battalion 3 IC. Operate on Battalion 3 fire ground.

29, 40, 84, Dustin Slate, ill person, Hot Elf, Killmark Drive, and Dead End, Medic 29, 40, 84, Dustin Slate, ill person, respond on 9 EMF 1.

0: some of the other medicine ones I've seen, we do not see any physical on scene at the time. It looks like there's damage to the building. Ruby, I'm investigating.
1: No vehicles on the scene. Damage to the building. You're investigating. Time is 0031.
0: Hey, we got one white vehicle down this alley with some rear end damage. 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

0: 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Well, I don't think RS-10 you can cancel.
1: On East Lincoln, at Lincoln and Pearl. It's got moderate to heavy damage. I don't see anybody inside.
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0: you know. 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You broke up. It sounds like you're containing this.
1: Contain it. I have higher one. It's 9 minutes one. Move over to 10 alpha. 10 alpha.
0: Message received. Letter one has a situation contained. We're going to tie up letter one, engine 9, medic 1, moving radio traffic over to 10 alpha. All other companies can move back and

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1: EMS 1. EMS 5471, Sayadaw Road, Alice the Recovery, Seizure, Med 81, Rescue 81, EMS 80, 5471, Sayadaw Road, Alice the Recovery, Seizure, off speed of Cemetery Road, 6 on Northwest, EMS 1.

0: sliver to say that Hilliard Rome Road, New York City, is going to be closed for 4 to 5 hours for a fatal accident.
1: 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Difficulty breathing. Respond on 9 EMS 1.

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3113 Mays Road, difficulty breathing, cross of Weldon Avenue and East North Broadway. Medic 16, 3113 Mays Road, difficulty breathing, respond on 9 EMS 1.

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Allergic reaction. 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Respond on 9 EMS 1.

EMS 1, Medic 12, Engine 12, Alouette Snow, 200 Georgesville Road, difficulty breathing, cross of Shoppers Lane, Medic 12, Engine 12, Hollywood Casino, 200 Georgesville Road, difficulty breathing, respond on 9 EMS 1.

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Engine 82, 973, Coal Road, Medical Assist, Cross Street of West Cross Street, respond on Northwest EMS 1.

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Difficulty breathing, cross of 8th Maynard Avenue and Clinton Street. Medic 8, 18, Engine 18, 2228 Alley Road. Difficulty breathing, respond on 9 EMS 1.

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0: Like, for me, that's one if I want to. Dispatch a medic to this address, 91 Robinwood Avenue. He's asking for a transfer to the hospital.
1: Yes, sir, 140.

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Medic 151-91 Motherwood Avenue, person down. Cross Street, Main Street, and East Broad Street, Hand Country Road. Respond on next EMS 1, 140 hours.

0: EMS 151. He had a common patient, thankfully, had a seizure. Yeah, so.
1: Yes, sir, 143.

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respond on light EMS 1, medic 2, EMS 14, Children's Hospital, 700 Children's Drive, apartment B-A-Y, emergency department transfer, cross up, Children's Crossroad, and Children's Gateway, medic 2, EMS 14, Children's Hospital, 700 Children's Drive, apartment B-A-Y, emergency department transfer, respond on 9 EMS 1. 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
0: We're not buying anything. 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
0: All right, sir. 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
0: Yes, sir. I'm not sure if you can run them on, but, got a vehicle that's illegally parked, but it is, leaking gasoline for sure, verified. I don't know if this is something CFB would come out. Gasoline's on a roadway.
1: 9041, I'll pull up your guys' run. You at 3.42nd Avenue, is that correct, sir?
0: Yep. Now, the gasoline's like streaming to the side of the road, like going out. A lot of them say it's like actively in the roadway. Now, I just don't know, I can see if you would come out. Gasoline's on the roadway.
1: 9041, I'll pull up your guys' run. You at 3.42nd Avenue, is that correct, sir?
0: Yep. Now, the gasoline's like streaming to the side of the road, like going out. A lot of them say it's like actively in the roadway. Now, I just don't know.

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0: you, the remark that does not speak for responders, we need a sage.
1: Okay, so let me check the call taker. 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

and the starting place on seizure. 9236, 9 darling, please, on a seizure. 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

Medic 161, Reynoldsburg Efficiency Apartment, 7435 East Main Street. Difficulty breathing. Medic 161, Reynoldsburg Efficiency Apartment, 7435 East Main Street. Difficulty breathing. Cross Street, Jackson Avenue, and Cypress Alley. Respond on next EMS 1, 229 hours.

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9 EMS 1, Medic 61, Engine 61, Speedway 3974 Cleveland Avenue, Chest Cave, off of Ferris Road and Ward Road. Medic 61, Engine 61, Speedway 3974 Cleveland Avenue, Chest Cave. Respond on 9 EMS 1.

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Diabetic emergency. Cross off Capitol View Drive and Bolivar Street. Medic. Mount Vernon Plaza Apartment, 1035 Atchison Street, room 1013. Diabetic emergency. Respond on 9 EMS 1.

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Elevator emergency. Engine 2, ladder 2, rescue 3, RS 10, cross of South Grant Avenue at South 5th Street, Nazareth Towers, 300 East Ridge Street. Elevator emergency. Engine 2, ladder 2, rescue 3, RS 10, respond on 10 Alpha,

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Ladder 72, 2353, Shrewsbury Road, medical assist, Cross Street of Ramsgate Road, respond on northwest,

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Cross Street, Sutton Street, Northwest, and Atwood Drive, Northwest, Enclave Way, Northwest. Respond on next EMS 1, 303 hours.

8 Red Robin Road, Hemorrhage, cross of Lake Robin Bay and Tamarack Boulevard, Medic 24, 1816 Red Robin Road, Hemorrhage, respond on 9 EF1.

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Respond on next EMS 1, 3, 0, 6 hours.

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Cross Street, Sutton Street, Northwest, and Atwood Drive, Northwest, Enclave Way, Northwest. Respond on deck EMS 1, 307 hours.

Respond on 908 fire. Medic 21. Engine 21. EMS 14. 720 South Chesterfield Road. Shooting. New staging. Off of East Mound Street and East Main Street. Medic 21. Engine 21. EMS 14. 720 South Chesterfield Road. Shooting. New staging. Respond on 908 fire.

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0: 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That's an intro on A3. Looks like time off doing it right now. Yeah, you can go ahead and cancel the engine. Looks like that looks assist.
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Credit Crime, 7690 Cooper Road. Medic 2011 Andrew Mullivan, 690 Cooper Road, difficulty breathing. Medic 2011 Andrew 111, 690 Cooper Road, difficulty breathing. Medic 2011 Andrew Mullivan, 690 Cooper Road, difficulty breathing. Civil Ambulance Dispatcher Timing, 390.

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0: barn on 10 Alpha, Econolodge, 920 North Wilson Road, fire alarm A, engine 26, ladder 26, cross of Lowell Drive and North Ramp from Wilson Road to I-70 eastbound ramp, Econolodge, 920 North Wilson Road, fire alarm A, engine 26, ladder 26, respond on 10 Alpha.
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0: 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Medic 91, Squad 92, 5725, Trafalgar Lane, Possible Heart, cross stream of Barons Moor Way North, respond on Northwest EMS 1.
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Medic 192, N192 Speedway, 799 North Wilson Road, Chesthaven. Respond on 9 EMS 1.

respond on 9 ELS 1, Medic 20, 2715 Kenilworth Road, injured in fall, cross of Roxbury Road and Balehurst Road, Medic 20, 2715 Kenilworth Road, injured in fall, respond on 9 ELS 1.

3, Van Buren Shelter, 5, Site 5, Van Buren Trot, difficulty breathing, cross of Mount Calvary Avenue and Pierce Drive, Medic 3, Engine 3, Van Buren Shelter, 5, Site 5, Van Buren Drive, difficulty breathing, respond on 9 EMS 1.

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880, Fishinger Boulevard, Ohio Health Emergency Care Center, ill person. 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

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Difficulty breathing. Medic 132, 2842 Bauman Avenue. Difficulty breathing. Respond on next EMS 1, 409 hours.

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Medic 27, engine 27, trillion senior lifting, 3500 trillion crossing, unconscious person. 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

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Medic 806, engine 6, 2185, Bluefield Drive, Chet Hayes, respond on 9 ELS 1.

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Medic 81, Rescue 81, 3500, Crandon Street, ill person. Medic 81, Rescue 81, 3500, Crandon Street, ill person, crossed street at Paxton Drive South, respond on Northwest EMS 1.

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Abdominal pain. Off of East Mound Street and East Main Street. Medic 21-720 South Chesterfield Road. Abdominal pain. Respond on 9 EMS 1.

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Medic 92, Squad 92, Battalion 91, 4075, West Dublin Granville Road, Dublin Post Acute, unconscious person, cross street of Abbey Lane, respond on Northwest EMS 1.

respond on 9 EMS 1, Medic 13, 475 East Hudson Street, Apartment A1, Cedar, Cross of North 4th Street and Lenmar Avenue, Medic 13, 475 East Hudson Street, Apartment A1, Cedar, respond on 9 EMS 1.

respond on 10 follow, and then 22682 Christie Road North, trash fire, top of Christie Road West, and Christie Road East, and then 22682 Christie Road North, trash fire, respond on 10 Bravo.

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Engine, 295 Wither Avenue. Person down. Cross of Glendale Street and Market Alley. Engine, 295 Wither Avenue. Person down. Response on 9EFS1.

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Medic 8. Engine 9. Spring Street to I-670, I-71, ramp. Vehicle accident. Medic 8. Engine 9. Spring Street to I-670, I-71, ramp. Vehicle accident. Respond on 9 extrication.

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Medic 72, 1735, Ardley Road, McNeil Residence, medical alarm, cross street of Birchcrest Road, respond on Northwest EMS 1.

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He's getting aggressive.

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1: He's in his car. He even got out of it. He's straight down now. We are south. We are southbound. I'm in one ramp. That's northbound. I'm in one ramp. Right off the Spring Street exit. He's in his car now.

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Respawn on 9 EMS 1, Medic 51, 2323 West 5th Avenue, in person, cross of Lakeshore Drive and Dublin Road. Medic 51, 2323 West 5th Avenue, ill person. Respond on 9 EMS 1.

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Medic 1, engine 8. Ramp from I-71 southbound to I-70 eastbound ramp. Vehicle accident. Medic 1, engine 8. Ramp from I-71 southbound to I-70 eastbound ramp. Vehicle accident. Respond on 9X station.

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Engine 151, 177, South Hamilton Road, Personal 6, Cross Street, Shoemaker's Lane, and San Jose Lane. Respond on SE number 1, 558 hours.

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MIC 112, engine 111, 620 West Rock Road, Dollar General, for a heart attack, respond with full dispatch. 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

respond on 10 Alpha, Columbus Country Club, 3831 East Broad Street, fire alarm A, engine 5, ladder 5, cross of Woodcliff Drive, and Cardinal Park Drive, Columbus Country Club, 4831 East Broad Street, fire alarm A, engine 5, ladder 5, respond on 10 Alpha,

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Medic 21. 1606, Elwood Road. Allergic reaction. Response on dying EMS 1.

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2: Fifth Avenue, Chest Cave, cross off the E Alley and East Nutton Street. Engine 1, Medic 1, Speed Mission, 217 North Grant Avenue, Chest Cave, respond on 9 EMS 1.

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May 183, Engine 183, Eastland Mall, 2727 South Hamilton Road, Test Pain, respond at 9 EMS 1.

respond on 9 EMS 1, Annex 22, 362 Crawley Road, Ilberton, cross of South 8th Street and Parsons Avenue, Annex 22, 332 Crawley Road, Ilberton, respond on 9 EMS 1. Respond on 9 EMS 1, Annex 817, 246 South Pilot Avenue, abdominal pain, cross of 30th Street and Fairfield Place, Medic 817, 236 South Highland Avenue, abdominal pain, respond on 9 EMS 1.

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1: Okay, sir, man.
0: Yes, sir.

spawn on 9 EMS 1, engine 22, 332 Crowley Road, ill person, cross of South 8th Street and Barber Avenue, engine 22, 332 Crowley Road, ill person, respond on 9 EMS 1.

0: from the three stories and the resident is out. We are investigating between the whole move and the town's over.
1: Copy, just what did you do?
2: Slip. Vehicle accident. Respond on 9 notification. Respond on 9 ES 1. Medic 28. What time is this? 3900 Eastern Station. Injured in fall. Cross out Eastern Loop. Left and Eastern Square. Place west. 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Lifetime Fitness, 3900 Eastern Station, injured in fall, respond on 9 EMS 1.
3: Okay, sorry.

0: command. It is in 2911. How will you get an update?
1: Here, Cap, we got the gas for the oven stall. We need to kind of clear the house. Too long of gas. Somebody can find the meter outside. See if that thing's out of order. And in 29, if you're ready, you guys turn my piece of thunder off the dash screen up for me.
0: Message received, command and call, 5, on the ignition switch up.
1: Will do.

0: 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Can say it's 29, 29.
1: You can't go with that. That's one of my three reasons. I don't have it.

Street, Arsenal Assist, cross of Jones Avenue and Martin Avenue, Engine 10, Tommy's Diner, 914 West Broad Street, Personal Assist, respond on NOT ELS 1.

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1: 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Cross Street, Beach Curve Road, and Beach Creek Road. 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
1: Medic 890, Howie Steiner, 914 West Broad, personal assist, cross of Jones Avenue and Martin Avenue. 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Medic 817, Tommy's Diner, 914 West Broad Street, personal assist, respond on 9 ES 1.

anyone northbound, just north of Greenlawn, they'll have the best access. Traffic's pretty bad around here. There's a lot to get all the way back to Robert. Do you want to start them

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Hey guys, we've been driving all around downtown here. Just from the flyover, it looks like there might be a street car accident. 71 northbound, just looking at the green line.

0: 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We'll be investigating.
1: All right, we're coming down Harmon,

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Engine 141, Medic 141, 1070, GoldenEye Drive. 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

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Medic 14, Rescue 3, 41, East Marsden Avenue, difficulty breathing, respond on 9ELS 1. Respond on 9ELS 1, Medic 61, Coil Transit Terminal, 4260 Delta Road, diabetic emergency, cross of Morse Road and Transit Drive. Medic 61, Coil Transit Terminal, 4260 Delta Road, diabetic emergency, respond on 9ELS 1.

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Ladder 15. Cowbell. 71 to 10 8 Lincoln Avenue. Carbon monoxide alarm. 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Ladder 15. Taco Bell, 2111 East Newington Avenue, carbon monoxide alarm, on at 10 Bravo.

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Respond on 9 ES was.

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Medic 192, 678 Savannah Drive, Diabetic Emergency, Respond on 9 EMS 1.

0: Respond on 9 EMS 1. Medic 823, 2090 South Hamilton Road, Apartment 413, G.I. Bleeder, above Globe Road and Hilton Corporate Drive. Medic 823, 2090 South Hamilton Road, Apartment 413, G.I. Bleeder, respond on 9 EMS 1.
1: Accident, cross street of US 33, left, respond on Northwest EMS 2.

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Medic 151-831 Elaine Road, Hillerson. Respond on Medic EMS 1, 737 hours.

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respond on 9 EMS 1, and in 192, EMS 15, 678 Savannah Drive. Cardiac arrest, cross off Sexton Drive and Halsey Place. Engine 192, EMS 15, 678 Savannah Drive. Cardiac arrest, respond on 9 EMS 1.

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1: Respond on 10 Bravo, letter 24, 4526 Maze Road, apartment F, carbon monoxide alarm, Bravo, Refill Drive, and Fordham Road, letter 24. 4526 Maze Road, apartment F, carbon monoxide alarm, respond on 10 Bravo,

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Respond on Met EMS 1, 803 hours.

0: 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Fire investigators.
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1: 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Cross of Mendale Road. 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

Monarch 9 ES 1, Medic 23, Engine 23, EMS 14, 39, 18, E, Cardiac arrest, cross of Beechwood Road, Air, Serial Road, Medic 23, Engine 23, EMS 14, 39, 18, East Fulton Street, cardiac arrest, response on 9 EMS 1.

0: little hard making a little new to 3405 family look like it's being evacuated. Welcome to RP.
1: This is 6 8 8 8 8 8 8 8 8 8 8 8 8 8 8 8 8 8 8 8 8 8 8 8 8 8 8 8 8 8 8 8 8 8 8 8 8 8 8 8 8 8 8 8 8 8 8 8 8 8 8 8 8 8 8 8 8 8 8 8 8 8 8 8 8 8 8 8 8 8 8 8 8 8 8 8 8 8 8 8 8 8 8 8 8 8 8 8 8 8 8 8 8 8 8 8 8 8 8 8 8 8 8 8 8 8 8 8 8 8 8 8 8 8 8 8 8 8 8 8 8 8 8 8 8 8 8 8 8 8 8 8 8 8 8 8 8 8 8 8 8 8 8 8 8 8 8 8 8 8 8 8 8 8 8 8 8 8 8 8 8 8 8 8 8 8 8 8 8 8 8 8 8 8 8 8 8 8 8 8 8 8 8 8 8 8 8 8

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Direct 1000 Newman Avenue, apartment 1509. Director, cross of Bridgeville Boulevard and Midway Place. Medic 1000 Newman Avenue, apartment 1509. Director, respond on 9 EMS 1. Respond on 9 EMS 1. Medic 51, engine 51, 1000 Newland Avenue, apartment 1509. 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Medic 51, engine 51, 1000 Newland Avenue, apartment 1509. Rapture, respond on 9 EMS 1.

respond on 9 EMS 1, Medic 19, 254 East Como Avenue, injured in fall, cross of Valunet Street and Morningside Drive. Medic 19, 254 East Como Avenue, injured in fall, respond on 9 EMS 1.

0: Recon on NIEMS 1, Medic 20, 176, South Myrtle Road, Ilderson, cross of Powell Avenue and East Broad Street. Medic 20, 176, South Myrtle Road, Ilderson, recon on 9EMS 1.
1: Okay.

0: 93. Are you still on scene, Terraza?
1: Three. We are still on scene. We're going to be clearing the scene momentarily, and I'll mark back in service when we're able to.
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0: S1, Medic 21, 160 South Myrtle Road, Cedar, cross of Powell Avenue and East Broad Street. Medic 21, 160 South Myrtle Road, Cedar, respond on 9 EMS 1.
1: City Tree Cedar, same messages, 848.

0: 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Fire alarm A. Engine 6. Ladder 33. Respond on 9 EMS 1.
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1: 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There's a public acres mill with a couple of people. This is 160 on a seizure of a 2-year-old, please.
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respond on top EMF 1, medic 1, engine 8, EMF 14, 10, 01, Atchison Street, apartment 420, cardiac arrest, cross of Foyer Boulevard and Capitol View Drive, medic 1, engine 8, EMF 14, 10, 01, Atchison Street, apartment 420, cardiac arrest, respond on 9 EMF 1. Respond on 10 Alpha, 1843 Holborn Avenue, fire alarm A, engine 15, ladder 15, cross of Smith Road and Page Road, 1843 Holborn Avenue, fire alarm A, engine 15, ladder 15, respond on 10 Alpha,

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2: Let me see if I can get the call taker and see if it's not. 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

Respond at 9 police fire. Medic 21, 75, Wildland Lane. Injured from assault. South of Red Inn and North Wyant Avenue. Medic 21, 75, Wildland Lane. Injured from assault. Respond at 9 police fire.

0: Southern Sheila. Yeah, the next meeting. Alright, over to Gavel Command.
1: And just Gavel, nothing showing you're investigating.
2: 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Medic 18. 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

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Medic 28. Engine 28. Elder Road and Aberdeen Avenue. Vehicle accident. Medic 28. Engine 28. 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

of an inch, 111, 597, executive campus drive, room 129, on difficulty breathing. Medic 111, inch 111, 597, executive campus drive, room 129, on difficulty breathing, your timer, 901.

Nissan on 9 EMS 1, Medic 16, Engine 16, 3799 Walmart Drive, difficulty breathing, cross of Coronet Drive and Payette Drive, Medic 16, Engine 16, 3799 Walmart Drive, difficulty breathing, respond on 9 EMS 1. Respond on 9 EMS 1, Medic 13, 1259 South Avenue, ill person, cross of Homestead Drive and Medina Avenue, Medic 13, 1259 South Avenue, ill person, respond on 9 EMS 1.

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1: Sir, does he have any cruisers in front of him?

Nissan on 9 extrication. Medic 8. Engine 9. Isaac 70 westbound at 4th 3rd Street. Vehicle accident. Medic 8. Engine 9. Isaac 70 westbound at 4th 3rd Street. Vehicle accident. Respond on 9 extrication.

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Respond on next EMS 1 909 hours.

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2: 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Medic 817, Engine 10, 1052 Campbell Avenue. Difficulty breathing, cross of South Cypress Avenue and Dakota Avenue. Medic 817, Engine 10, 1052 Campbell Avenue. Difficulty breathing, respond on 9 EMS 1. Respond on 9 EMS 1. Medic 24, Engine 24, Humanity's Artifact, 1333 North Road, difficulty breathing, cross of Mate Road and Almond Drive. 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

0: 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He's been saying this since 81. 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

Old Avenue, difficulty breathing, cross of South Cypress Avenue and Dakota Avenue. Medic 17, 1052 Campbell Avenue, difficulty breathing, respond on 9 EMS 1.

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1: Ten Alpha, 5905 Beach Cross Road, fire alarm A, engine 6, ladder 24, off of Avenue at Eldenmore, and Castet Drive, 5905 Beach Cross Road, fire alarm A, engine 6, ladder 24, respond on 10 Alpha.
2: Mac 113, 6051 in the Grove. 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
2: Check, cross of Beach Run Road, respond on VEC EMS 1, 925 hours.

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2: Francis Avenue, Interview Ball, cross of Pleasant Ridge Avenue, and Eastbound Street, Medic 815. 929 Francis Avenue, injured in fall. Respond on 9 EMS 1.

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2: New fire alarm A, engine 18, ladder 8, cross of Allison Avenue and Kyle Drive, 1796 Dysart Avenue. Fire alarm A, engine 18.

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0: Respond on 9 EMS 1, Medic 8, 300 Oakwood Avenue, Apartment 2C, injured person, cross of Bryan L and Bryan Road, Medic 8, 300 Oakwood Avenue, Apartment 2C, injured person. Respond on 9 EMS 1. Respond on 10 Bravo, engine 13, crash fire, cross of ramp from Hall Road to State Road 104 westbound ramp and State Road 104 westbound, engine 13, crash fire, respond on 10 Bravo. Respond on 9 EMS 1, engine 15. 929 Francis Avenue, injured in fall, cross of Pleasant Ridge Avenue and East Mound Street, engine 15. 929 Francis Avenue, injured in fall, respond on 9 EMS 1. Respond on 9 Expectation, Medic 7, engine 18. Cleveland Avenue and Duxbury Avenue, vehicle accident, Medic 7, engine 18, Cleveland Avenue and Duxbury Avenue, vehicle accident, respond on 9 extrication.
1: Yes, sir, they got it. 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

0: the call center with nothing showing. Nobody's been evacuated. Is your 11 being investigated?
1: Is your 11 year old being investigated?

0: solve the problem. What I do is you can put BPD over here. We're on the island between Dock 3 and 26. The thermal vehicle, per se. No
1: issue. Not anything. This is the Z-Battalion. They do have one commercial island. I'd love to know your location.

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1: 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Engine 111 West, can you put a snap on that? 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

Honda 9 EMS 1, Manic 22, U, North Pool Road, Hill Prison, cross off Maryland Avenue and Rural Avenue, Medic 20, 252 North Schools Road, Hill Prison. Respond on 9 EMS 1. Respond on 9 EMS 1, Medic 33, 1120 Polaris Parkway, Room 1, Injured Person, cross of Capella Drive and Sanctus Boulevard. Medic 33, 1120 Polaris Parkway, Room 1, injured person. Respond on 9 EMS 1.

Respond on 9 EMS 1, Manage 6, 5260 Cataract Circle East, Apartment B, ill person, cross of Northtown Boulevard and Maple Canyon Avenue, Medic 6, 5260 Cataract Circle East, Apartment B, ill person, respond on 9 EMS 1. 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
2: 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Engine 11, medic 34, EMS 17, Walmart, 2700 Bethel Road, Trauma, respond on 9 EMS 1,

0: 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Netic 83, 5876, Ivy Branch Drive, Mutual Aid EMS, Cross Street of Goose Falls Drive.
1: Respond on Night EMS 1, Medic 5, 201, Outer Belt Street, Allergic Reaction, Cross of East Broad Street and Broughton Avenue. 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Respond on Night EMS 1, Rescue 11, Walmart. 2700 Bethel Road, Trauma, Cross of Fine Road and Greystone Drive, Rescue 11, Walmart, 2700 Bethel Road, Trauma, respond on 9 EMS 1.

respond on sound police fire. Medic 192, Pittman Street and Scales Drive. Injured from assault. Medic 192, Pittman Street and Scales Drive. Injured from assault. Respond on 9 police fire.

とします。

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Medic 19. Wesley Glen Retirement Community. 5155 North High Street. Apartment 324. Abdominal pain. Cross of Greencrest Drive and Fenway Road. Medic 19. Wesley Glen Retirement Community. 5155 North High Street. Apartment 324. Abdominal pain. Respond on 9 EMS 1.

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Medic 111. Engine 111. Fermi Drive and Polaris Parkway. Vehicle accident. Medic 111. Engine 111. Fermi Drive and Polaris Parkway. Vehicle accident. 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

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Cross of Coventry Drive and Coventry Court North. Medic 823, 1851 Coventry Lane, injured from assault. 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
2: 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Medic 15, Evergreen Road, and E Place, ill person. 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Respond on 9 extrication. Engine 18. East 15th Avenue and Hamilton Avenue. Vehicle accident. Engine 18. East 15th Avenue and Hamilton Avenue. Vehicle accident. Respond on 9 extrication. Respond on 9ELS1. Medic 61. 4384 Cleveland Avenue, Medic 1, cross off Abbey Lane and Morse Road, Medic 61, 4384 Cleveland Avenue, Medic 1, respond on 9ELS1.

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1: Avenue, ill person, cross of Fairwood Avenue and Rose Avenue, Medic 815, 1834 Franklin Avenue, ill person, respond on 9MS1. 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

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Respond on 9 EMS 1. Medic 11, 4885 Olentangy River Road, Apartment SUI, Abdominal Pain, Cross of Knightsbridge Boulevard and Wakeford Street. Medic 11, 4885 Olentangy River Road, Apartment SUI, Abdominal Pain. Respond on 9 EMS 1. Respond on 9 EMS 1. 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

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Respond on 9 EMS 1,

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0: Abbey Road, Arista Recovering, Pager. Medic 81, Rescue 81, EMS 80, 5471. Toyota Darby Road, Arista Recovering, Pager, Cross Street of Cemetery Road, respond on Northwest EMS 1.
1: North 51st Street, Apartment G, Medic 1, cross of East A Street and East Long Street, Medic 8. 51 North 21st Street, Apartment G, Medic 1, respond at 9 EMS 1.

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Medic 20. 3087 Cassidy Village Trail. 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Off of North Cassidy Avenue and Dead End. 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Apartment F5. Ill person. Respond on 9 EMS 1.

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Engine 152. Ladder 32. 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

Nissan has 9 EMS 1, Medic 1 11, 7858 Malden Lane, Ilterzen, cross of Apollon Lane and Charnwood Lane, Medic 1 11, 7858 Malden Lane, Ilterzen, Nissan has 9 EMS 1.

0: Now you're going for Columbus from X 911, 7858 Mountain Lane. That's 211, 7858 Mountain Lane. And it's still person. That is 211, 7858 Mountain Lane. On a new person, you're crossing for Turnwood and up Collins Lane, and you're going to 9 EMS when your time is 11:11.
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IEMS 1, Medic 32, Sir 203, Oakland Hills, Russ, Hillperson, Cross off Tumwater Valley Drive, and Calvary Drive, Medic 32, Sir 203, Oakland Hills Drive, Hillperson, respond on 9 EMS 1.

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0: 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Rescue 101, Battalion 101, Medic 92, Engine 27, 23, Interstate 270 East Underpass US, 23, 270 Eastbound at 23, Auto Accident, respond from Northwest, MS2.
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2: 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Respond on 23 Northwest EMS 2. Respond on 9 EMS 1. Engine 6. 1397 Bowling Hill Avenue. 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Engine 6. 1397 Bowling Hill Avenue. Hail Herson. Respond on 9 EMS 1. Respond on 9 EMS 1, headache 20, 3036 East 13th Avenue, injured in fall, cross of Alton Avenue and Married Avenue, headache 20, 3036 East 13th Avenue, injured in fall, respond on 9 EMS 1.

Respond on 9ES1, Medic 10, Engine 25, 1000 Newland Avenue, Room 1409, unconscious person, cross of Dale Boulevard and Ridgeway Place. 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

0: 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Medic 132, 1832 Minerva Avenue, non-breather. Cross Street, Beaumont Avenue, and Northtown Boulevard, 1121 hours.
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0: Myself and the engine are on scene. Single vehicle accident up against right-hand side, 270 eastbound, over top of the railroad track. The engine will be out investigating. I'll have a

0: 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At 832 Madison Avenue, we need to update this car to a possible DOI.
1: Okay, copy.

0: Command of Northwest. If you have not already, can you go ahead and start PD? I do believe this is all Worthington PD.
1: Quiet, sir.
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Respond on 9, police spotter. Medic, 14, 15, 65, Galt Street, injured from assault. Off of Berkeley Road and Seymour Avenue. Medic, 14, 15, 65, Galt Street, injured from assault. Respond on 9, police fire.

Medic 162, Battalion 161, 6567, East Madison Avenue, injured from assault. Medic 162, Battalion 161, 6567, East Livingston Avenue, injured from assault. Cross Street, Baldwin Road, and Lux Road. We found our next EMS ward, 1128 hours.

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Medic 111, 465 North Cleveland Avenue, Suite 210. On an ill dialysis patient, Medic 111, 465 North Cleveland Avenue, Suite 210. On an ill dialysis patient, go to Westerville. 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
2: Thing. 77 North 4th Street, in person, off of West Main Street and West Elm Street, Medic 1, Public Safety Building, 77 North 4th Street, in person. Respond as 9 EMS 1.

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Medic 13, Engine 13, 8 Compton Street and Indianola Avenue, vehicle accident. 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

0: 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Is that a 24?
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Medic 131-70 St. Stephen's Court, injured in fall. Cross Street, Dead End, and Haven's Corners Road. Respond on next EMS 1, 11:53 hours.

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Respond on 9 EMS 1, Medic 36, 46 Cap 1, Echo Sport, GI Leader, Cross of Northgate, Medic 36, 46 21, Echo Sport, GI Leader, respond on 9 EMS 1.

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1: Lane 12, Crescent Drive. Difficulty breathing. Off of the lane, road, and Hansen Place. Medic 182. Engine 182. 912 Crescent Drive. Difficulty breathing. Respond on 9 EMS 1.

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Medic 61, Engine 61, Dogwood Glen Apartments, 3223 Morse Road, Test Pave. 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

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Engine 41, 400 South Bull Road. 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

Avenue and Arlington Avenue, 1345 Cambridge Boulevard, natural gas leak, engine 51, ladder 10, rescue 11, medic 51, battalion 3, respond on battalion 3 IC, operate on battalion 3 fire ground. Respond on my EMS 1, medic 818. 1330 East 25th Avenue, medic run, cross of Cleveland Avenue and Gladstone Avenue, medic 818, 1330 East 25th Avenue, medic run, respond on 9 EMS 1. Engine 133. 1201 Riva Bridge Court, personal office. Engine 133. 1201 Riva Bridge Court, personal office. Off Street, Amberley Drive, East and Johnstown Road, Riva Ridge Boulevard. Respond on Death EMS 1. 12 hours.

Fourth Drive, Ilverson, respond on 9 ELF 1. Respond on Battalion 3 IC, operate on Battalion 3 fire ground, 1345 Cambridge Boulevard, natural gas leak, Chief 52, cross of West 3rd Avenue and Arlington Avenue, 1345 Cambridge Boulevard, natural gas leak, Chief 52, respond on Battalion 3 IC, operate on Battalion 3 fire ground.

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And Reed Road, wires down. Flyer 72, McCoy Road, and Reed Road, wires down. Keep on northwest ops.

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4: Abdominal pain. Medic 591. 7434 BC Road Northwest. Abdominal pain. Cross Street, Allen Road Northwest, and Springton Road Northwest. Respond on EMS 1. 1223 hours.

for that curfew. Yeah, nothing found. We drove through the intersection. There's no wires on the ground.

0: Woolley Terrace Apartments, 99 South Central Avenue, Apartment 225, Ilverson, cross of West Town Street and West State Street. Medic 10, Woolley Terrace Apartments, 99 South Central Avenue, Apartment 225, Ilverson. Respond on 9 EMS 1.
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0: Respond on 9 EMF 1. Respond on 9 police fire. Medic 16, 1832 Minnesota Avenue, injured from assault. Cross of Dead End and Joyce Avenue. Medic 15, 1832 Minnesota Avenue, injured from assault. Respond on 9 police fire.
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I have a card. 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

0: There you go.
1: Yeah, that 16 PD obviously is there, not on scene there. They have not dispatched anybody. It's up to you if you want to complete the service, and we'll put it back in, see if these three are there.

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1: Call PD. They're going to try to get some of the other as possible and get you money to make sure if you're going to be leaving.
0: So here, we just pulled down the street. We don't want to have patients.
1: Copy that. You guys are safe right now.
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Medic 8. 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Respond on 9 EMS 1. Respond on 9 extrication. Medic 1. Engine 1. EMS 13. I-670 was found at Neal Avenue. Motorcycle accident. Cross off ramp from I-670 was found to State Route 315. Westbound ramp and ramp from I-670 was found to Budale Avenue. Ramp. Medic 1. Engine 1. EMS 13. I-670 was found at Neal Avenue. Motorcycle accident. Respond on 9 extrication.

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0: 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Engine 7, 135 East 7th Avenue, carbon monoxide alarm, respond on 10 Bravo.
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Bus 547 East Fifth Avenue, Diabetic Emergency, cross of Dougherty Avenue and Peel Avenue, Medic 7, Pump Drug, 547 East 11th Avenue, Diabetic Emergency, respond on 9 EMS 1.

on IESS 1, Medic 812, 1373 Akron Drive, in prison, cross of McNeil Ridge Drive, Akron Drive, in prison, respond on 9 ELS 1.

on at 9 EMS 1, EMS 17, 56, 57, Mike Bush Drive, Personal Assist, Cross Up, Old Breeze Drive, and Royal Point 5, EMS 17, 56, 57, Mike Bush Drive, Personal Assist, respond on 9 EMS 1. Respond on 9 EMS 1, Medic 8, 2047 Leonard Avenue, injured in fall, cross of Brentnell Avenue and Wildwood Avenue, Medic 8, 2047 Leonard Avenue, injured in fall, respond on 9 EMS 1.

Respond at 9 EMS 1. Medic 29. Engine 29. EMS 12. Outstation Air New Albany. 6100 North Hamilton Road. Room 2C. Cardiac arrest. Cross of 8 Dublin Ramsdale Road and North Ramp from Hamilton Road to State Road 151 eastbound ramp. Medic 29. Engine 29. EMS 12. Outstation Care New Albany. 6100 North Hamilton Road. Room 2C. Cardiac arrest. Respond at 9 EMS 1. Respond at 9 EMS 1. Medic 18. Engine 18. Historic Crew Stadium. 1 Lattenhold Boulevard. Unconscious person. 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Medic 18. Engine 18. Historic Crew Stadium. 1 Lattenhold Boulevard. Unconscious person. Respond at 9 EMS 1.

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1: Avenue, difficulty breathing, cross of Elalia Avenue and Harrow Road. Medic 818, engine 16, 1311 Lenore Avenue, difficulty breathing. 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

Sonic 112, Engine 112, 265, Brisbane Avenue, on an injury from a fall. Sonic 112, Engine 112, 265, Brisbane Avenue, on an injury from a fall. Come out first, 10-11.

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Rescue 101, Battalion 101, Ladder 24. 5800, Greenwich Street, Colonial Hills Elementary School, fire alarm, cross street of Colonial Avenue, respond on Northwest Fireground 1.

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0: Unknown complaint about a patient at 100 North Hamilton Road, hospital 1018 at a hospital. Are we needed on that?

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Unconscious person. Respond on 9 EMS 1.

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Rescue 592. Old Town Creamery. 1718 Hill Road North. 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Rescue 592. Cross Street, Parkley Drive, and Stephen Road, Classic Eastern Road. 1317 Towers.

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Medic 161 6686 Alatri Corp, Ill Prison. Cross Street, Net End, and Firethorn Avenue, Rose Tree Drive. 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

on 10 Bravo, and then 25-1607 Arlington Avenue, wires down, cross of Cardigan Avenue and West Fifth Avenue, engine 45-1607 Arlington Avenue, wires down, respond on 10 Bravo.

0: the transfer, correct?
1: Yeah, it's only for a transfer.
0: Okay, you guys don't need a medic there, though, do you?
1: You can send that to medic 848, or if you're doing medic here, it'll be transported.
0: That's true.

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Respond on 9 EMS 1.

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0: 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Operate on Battalion 5 fire ground. 153 South Princeton Avenue. Report of a fire. Engine 10. Engine 17. Engine 2. Ladder 10. Ladder 2. Medic 10. Rescue 7. South Street and West State Street. 163 South Princeton Avenue. Report of a fire. Engine 10. Engine 17. Engine 2. Ladder 10. Ladder 2. Medic 10. Rescue 17. Battalion 5. 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Respond on Battalion 5 IC. Operate on Battalion 5 fire ground. Respond on 9 EMS 1, engine 192, 3864, Halsey Place, ill person, cross of Holly Hill Drive and Fairmore Place, engine 192, 3864, Halsey Place, ill person, respond on 9 EMS 1.
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call from his unseen responding to 163 South Preston. 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

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Respond on Met EMS 1, 1343 hours.

0: respond on that dispatch. 485 Cherry Bottom Road, Foreign Odor, Ladder 131. 485 Cherry Bottom Road, Foreign Odor, Ladder 131. Cross Street, Springbrook Drive, and East Johnstown Road, respond on that dispatch. 1345 hours.
1: Ladder 131,
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Yes, sir. Would you like to notify CPD that we are on the scene with a gentleman who was involved in a vehicle accident and left the scene earlier today on 670 with a motorcycle?

9 EMS 1, Medic 26, ramp from Iliad Realm southbound to 570 eastbound ramp. Injured in fall, cross of Iliad Realm road and I-70 eastbound. Medic 26, ramp from Iliad Realm southbound to I-70 eastbound ramp. Injured in fall, respond on 9 EMS 1. Respond on 9 EMS 1. Engine 26. 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Medical alarm. Respond on 9 EMS 1. Miller Road, attempt, Cross Street, North Road, and North Reynoldsburg, New Albany Road, Reynoldsburg, New Albany. Respond on Met EMS 1, 1351 hours.

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981 919 North 4th Street, heat or cold emergency, cross of College Alley and East 2nd Avenue, Medic 1, 919 North 4th Street, heat or cold emergency, fire on 9 EMS Walls.

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Medic 19. Engine 19. Mid Ohio Cardiology. 3705 Olentangy River Road. 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

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Difficulty breathing. Off of Brentnell Avenue and Wellington Boulevard. Medic 20. Engine 8. 2056 Margaret Street. Difficulty breathing. Respond on 9 ELS 1.

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Medic 24, engine 16, 1085, Oakland Park Avenue, difficulty breathing, respond on 9 ES 1.

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0: Yeah, we're waiting on CPD here at 4th and Tompkins. 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

Avenue. This person, cross up Ormond Avenue and north. Exit 4, place 21, 3820 Cleveland Avenue. In this person, respond on IMEMS 1.

0: 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I'll fire engine 21.
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0: 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Card's been updated.
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2: 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Respond on 9 EMS 1, medic 61, station 61. 3820 Cleveland Avenue, injured person, cross up Orban Avenue and Case Road, medic 61, station 61, 3820 Cleveland Avenue, injured person, respond on 9 EMS 1,

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0: 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Respond on 9 EMS 1.

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Under in fall, cross of Lettland Road South and Addis Road. Medic 192, 1125 Melwood Drive. Injured in fall, respond on 9 EMS 1.

Respond 1, 9 EMS 1, Medic 31, Engine 1, 92, Marisol 7 there, 54, 71, Norton Enter, unconscious person, cross up Norton Road and dead end, Medic 31, Engine 1, 92, Marisol 7 there, 54, 71, Norton Center, unconscious person, respond on 9 EMS 1. Respond on 9 ELS 1, Medic 29, Meyer, 5050, North Hamilton Road, ill person, of Chestnut Hill Drive and Ilmark Drive, Medic 29, Meyer, 5050, North Hamilton Road, ill person, respond on 9 EMS 1. Respond on 10 Alpha, Devonshire Elementary School, 6286 Ampleside Drive, Apartment B, Fire Alarm A, 24, Ladder 24, Cross of Drydale Square South and Drydale Square North, Devonshire Elementary School, 6286 Ampleside Drive, Apartment B, Fire Alarm A, Engine 24, Ladder 24, respond on 10 Alpha. Respond on Battalion 4 IC, operate on Battalion 4 Fireground, 304 Amsterdam Avenue, report of a fire, Engine 22, Engine 14, Engine 171, Ladder 22, Ladder 2, Medic 173, Rescue 17, Battalion 4, Battalion 1, cross of Lee Allen Place and dead end, 304 Amsterdam Avenue, report of a fire, Engine 22, Engine 14, Engine 171, Ladder 22, Ladder 2, Medic 173, Rescue 17, Battalion 4, Battalion 1, respond on Battalion 4 IC, operate on Battalion 4 Fireground,

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1: 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Respond on 9 EMS 1.
2: Thank
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So I don't know exactly what that means, if the building needs to be cleared or if the alarm just needs to be reset.

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2: Neal Avenue, fire alarm A, engine 7, ladder 1, cross of West 11th Avenue and West 12th Avenue, Mac Hall, 1698 Neal Avenue, fire alarm A, engine 7, ladder 1, respond on test up.

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1: Power, engine 15, engine 183, ladder 15, ladder 43, medic 31, rescue 4, battalion 6, battalion 1, battalion 181, cross off Artis Road and Selkirk Road, 3586 Kirkwood Road, report of a fire, engine 4, engine 15, engine 183, ladder 15, ladder 23, medic 21, rescue 4, battalion 6, battalion 1, battalion 181, respond on battalion 6 IC, operate on battalion 6 fire ground. Respond on IEFS 1, medic 22, Parsons Avenue and Kozak Street, person down, medic 22, Parsons Avenue and Kozak Street, person down. Respond on 9 EMS 1.

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1: Breaks 12, and then 192, Breaks Road and Kingford Road, difficulty breathing, respond from 9 ELS 1. Respond on 9 ELS 1, Medic 6, 889 North Meadow Court, Apartment D, headache, cross off dead end, and North Meadow Boulevard, Medic 6. 889 North Meadows Court, Apartment D, headache, respond on 9 ES1.

Recon on 9 EMS 1, engine 21, 1506, guard mode, possible BOA, drop out Sadwood Road and Purple Road, engine 21, 1506, guard road, possible BOA, recon on 9 EMS 1. Respond on 9 police fire, medic 815, 1451 East Columbus Street, injured from assault, cross of Lily Avenue and Berkeley Road, medic 815, 1451 East Columbus Street, injured from assault, respond on 9 police fire. Respond on 9 EMS 1, engine 2, Parsons Avenue and Hozak Street, person down, engine 2, Parsons Avenue and Hozak Street, person down, respond on 9 EMS 1. Respond on 9 EMS 1, medic 14, 3129 Hillgate Road, injured in fall. Cross of Hylock Road and Southgate Drive. Medic 14, 3129 Hillgate Road. Injured in fall. Respond on 9 EMS 1. Respond on 9 EMS 1. Medic 4, 3636 Lesson Drive. Diabetic emergency. Cross of Remington Ridge Drive and Briar Ridge Road. Medic 4, 3636 Lesson Drive, diabetic emergency, respond on 9 EMS 1. Respond on 9 EMS 1, EMS 11, Parsons Avenue and Hozak Street, person down, EMS 11, Parsons Avenue and Hozak Street, person down. Respond on 9 EMS 1.

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Ill person. Respond on 9 ELS 1. Respond on 9 EMS 1. Medic 1. Ill person. Cross of East State Street and Oak Street. Medic 1. YWCA 65 South 4th Street. Ill person. Respond on 9 EMS 1.

0: Respond on 9 ELS 1, Medic 32, Engine 183, 3601, Desert Road, difficulty breathing, cross of Low Ridge Drive and Upper Ridge Drive. Medic 32, Engine 183, 3601, Gender Road, difficulty breathing, respond on 9 EMS 1. Respond on 10 Bravo, Ladder 24, 5311, Maplewood Road, fire service run, cross of Foxwood Drive and Sandalwood Place. Ladder 24, 5311, Hazelwood Road, fire service run. Respond on 10 Bravo. Respond on 9 EMS 1, Medic 15, Rescue 17, Jets 240 East Cosmos Street, Apartment C-A-L, unconscious person, cross of Purdy Alley and South 6th Street. Medic 15, Rescue 17, Schmidt, 240 East Constance Street, Apartment C-A-L, unconscious person. Respond on 9 ELS 1.
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0: Medic 134313 Muckingham Drive. Injured in fall. Medic 134313 Muckingham Drive. Injured in fall. Cross Street, Citadel Street, and Muckingham Court. Mufan on Mech EMS 1. 1451 hours.
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Recon on 9 ENS 1, medic 15, in person, cross of I-70 westbound, and east ramp from Livingston Avenue to I-70 westbound ramp, medic 15, in person, recon on 9 ENS 1,

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1: 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We're going to move ops over to 10 Alpha. 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
2: To the east of the top, and I'll just come in close. I got a vehicle in the middle of the intersection.

0: 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Medic 72-3200, Tremont Road, off Crane Community Center, ill person, cross street of Ridgecliff Road, respond on Northwest EMS 1.
1: Englewood Drive, Southwest. Unconscious person. Cross Street, Ginger Drive, Southwest. And Canterbury Lane, Southwest. Respond on 45 EMS. 1600 hours.

respond on 10 Alpha, 1516 Manchester Avenue, fire alarm A, engine 16, ladder 13, cross of Dresden Street and Bremen Street, 1516 Manchester Avenue, fire alarm A, engine 16, ladder 13, respond on 10 Alpha,

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1: Where's the street?

IMS 1, next 8, Review Point East, 543 Taylor Avenue, Hilperson, off of Superior Street and Leonard Avenue, Medic 8, OSU Airpoint East, 543 Taylor Avenue, ill person. Respond at 9 EFS 1. Medic 13, Engine 13, Azelda Street and East Como Avenue, vehicle accident. Medic 13, Engine 13, Azelda Street and East Como Avenue, vehicle accident.

Medic 11, 5283, Rustin Road, Elperson, Cross of Gavinley Way, and Macaulay Court. Medic 11, 5283, Rustin Road, Elperson, respond on 9 EMS 1.

0: respond on 9 EMS 1, medic 24, engine 24, 4397, light road, difficulty breathing, cross of Matthias Drive and Shanley Drive, medic 24, engine 24, 4397, light road, difficulty breathing, respond on 9 EMS 1. Respond on Battalion 4 IC, operate on Battalion 4 Fireground, 2624 Fairwood Avenue, report of a fire, engine 15, engine 14, engine 4, ladder 15, ladder 2, medic 815, rescue 4, Battalion 4, Battalion 1, cross of Bellevue Drive and Old Road, 2624 Fairwood Avenue, report of a fire, engine 15, engine 14, engine 4, ladder 15, ladder 2, medic 815, rescue 4, battalion 4, battalion 1, respond on battalion 4 IC, operate on battalion 4 fire ground.
1: On the Northwest EMS 1. Quint 93, Rescue 91, Battalion 91, 7460, Argston Drive, Steele, Leslie, Fire Alarm. Quint 93, Rescue 91, Battalion 91, 7460, Argston Drive, Steele, Leslie, Fire Alarm, Cross Street of Earlsburg Drive, respond on Northwest Fireground 1.
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Medic 51, engine 51, 1061 Elmwood Avenue, difficulty breathing. 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

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Medic 890, Engine 10, 1813 West Mound Street, unconscious person. Respond on 9 EMS 1. Medic 17, 53 South Harris Avenue, Engine in fall, cross off West Broad Street and Olive Street. Medic 17, 53 South Harris Avenue, injured in fall,

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2: Medic 806, 1615 North Road, Hillperson. 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Medic 806, 1615 North Road, Hillperson.

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1: Black Charger on the eastbound lane. Any further info for us?
2: 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That's all we have.
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respond at 9 EMS 1, Medic 1, 1154 Michigan Avenue, injured person, cross off West 3rd Avenue and West 4th Avenue, Medic 1, 1154 Michigan Avenue, injured person, respond on 9 EMS 1. 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

9 EMS 1, Medic 28, 4300 Drizzle Way, Ilverton, Cross of Morse Road and Brinton Drive, Medic 28, 4300 Drizzle Way, Ilverton, respond on 9 EMS 1. 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

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Medic 192. 1099 Hardy Hill Drive. Indian Fall. Cross of Harwood Drive and Hardy Hill Drive. Medic 192. 1099 Hardy Hill Drive. Indian Fall. 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Respond on 9 EMS 1. 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

0: Medic 812, 132 Dakota Avenue, Apartment B, ill person, off of West Town Street and West State Street. Medic 812, 132 Dakota Avenue, Apartment B, ill person.
1: I, Langshore Street, Bridge Park Building C1, elevator emergency, cross street of Bridge Park Avenue, respond on Northwest EMS 1.
0: ...3304 East Broad Street, foreign odor, engine 21, cross of South James Road and North Ashburton Road, Speedway, 3304 East Broad Street, foreign odor, engine 21, respond on 10 Bravo.

0: 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Engine 24, 1704, Slaybrook, Maine, Grass Fire, respond on 10 Bravo.
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0: We found on 9X station, engine 78, ramp from Eastern Way to I-270 southbound ramp. Accident crash detector, cross of Eastern Way and I-270 southbound vocal lanes. Engine 28, ramp from Eastern Way to I-270 southbound ramp. Accident crash detector, respond on 9X station.
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Medic 111, user 11, 131 Moss Road, room 411, on the body breathing, 10-15-41.

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2: Engine 61, 43, 69, lights mode, difficulty breathing, respond on 9 EMS-1.
1: Metacron, engine 113, replacing 111, 131 Moss Road, room 411 on difficulty breathing. Engine 113, replacing engine 111, 131 Moss Road, room 411 on difficulty breathing. I'm fixing for you.
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0: on the sirens and fade.
1: This is 456 at Walmart. I had an injury from a fall. This is 4693 Chicago Road at Walmart. I had it from a fall. This is going to be in the back. The majority of your timeout is 1545. This is on the south of CMS.

13, 1012 Mount Vernon Avenue, Indian from Salt, cross of North 18th Street and Miami Avenue, ENF 13, 1012 Mount Vernon Avenue, Indian from Salt, respond on 9 police fire.

0: Es para eso. Command, go ahead.
1: Just get another transport card from the 84 we will be transporting an injury out of a bicycle accident.
0: The 84 bicycle accident.
1: The 84 will be transporting. You'll just need a one card for that. You're transporting to the hospital on a bicycle accident. Injury.

Ladder 72, 1536, Essex Road, CO Alarm. Ladder 72, 1536, Essex Road, CO Alarm, cross street of North Star Road, respond on Northwest Ops.

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Medic 18, 2046 Mock Road, Eager from Assault. Respond on 9 Police Fire. Respond on 9 EMS 1, Medic 818, Historic Cruise Stadium, 1 Rough and Gold Boulevard, Injured Person, Cross of Dead End, and Velma Avenue, Medic 818, Historic Cruise Stadium, 1 Rough and Gold Boulevard, Injured Person, respond on 9 EMS 1.

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Annex 13, 522 East Tompkins Street, Bath, Maine.

Net 81, Rescue 81, Ladder 81, Battalion 80, Avery Road, and Wallington Drive, auto accident. Medic 81, Rescue 81, Ladder 81, Battalion 80, Avery Road, and Wallington Drive, auto accident, respond on Northwest EMS 2.

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1: Respond on 9 extrication. Medic 34, engine 27. I-270 eastbound at Windward Road. Vehicle accident. Medic 34, engine 27. I-270 eastbound at Windward Road. Vehicle accident. Respond on 9 extrication. Respond on 9 EMS 1. Medic 7. West Campus Inventory Facility, 2171 Kenny Road, Spoke 6, head injury, cross of Kinnear Road and Lee Hayes Drive, Medic 7, West Campus Inventory Facility, 2121 Kenny Road, Spoke 6, head injury, respond on 9 EMS 1.
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0: 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Same two-story condo that's not showing. What up, Bessie?
1: 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Please go ahead and show you the investigating.

Respond on 9 EMS Walk, Medic 12, 842 Regina Court, Apartment D, back pain, cross off Vanderburg Avenue, and dead end. 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

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Rescue 4, 2892, Amber Court, carbon monoxide alarm. In 10, 494 Catherine Street, unconscious person, cross of Thomas Avenue and Walsh Avenue, medic 890, engine 10, 494 Catherine Street, unconscious person, respond on 9 EMS 1. Respond on 9 EMS 1, medic 890, engine 10, 494 Catherine Street, unconscious person, cross of Thomas Avenue and Walsh Avenue, medic 890, engine 10, 494 Catherine Street, unconscious person, respond on 9 EMS 1.

Yeah, we're eastbound. Kind of somewhere. No, we are short of 23. Just past lower. 70 pounds.

0: 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Respond on 9 EMS 1.
1: 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Next page.

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Medic 181. Engine 181. Battalion 181. 5635 Greenpoint Drive South. Cardiac arrest. Cross of Thomas Center Drive and Clymore Drive. Medic 181. Engine 181. Battalion 181. 5835 Greenpoint Drive South. Cardiac arrest. Respond on 9 EMS 1.

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Medic 890, engine 10, EMS 11, 1581 Hopkins Avenue, Stabbing, Goose Staging, respond on 9 police fire. Engine 183, Denver Road and Refugee Road, touch fire. Engine 183, Denver Road and Refugee Road, crash fire.

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Respond at 9 EMS 1, Matic 8, 18, 2197 Hamilton Avenue, injured person, cross of Maynard Avenue and Linton Street, Matic 8, 18, 2197 Hamilton Avenue, injured person, respond on 9 EMS 1.

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Cross Street, Rocky Fork Drive North, Rocky Fork Boulevard, and Rocky Fork Drive South, Morrison Road. Respond on next EMS 1, 1638 hours.

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Medic 592-8865 Education Drive, Northwest. Stroke. Cross Street, Refugee Road, Northwest, and Ravine Avenue, Northwest. 1640 hours.

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Ladder 32, 2869 Barrows Road, Ilkerson. 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

House, Cypress Avenue, Indian Fall, cross of West State Street and West Town Street, Attic 17, 165 South Cypress Avenue, Indian Fall. Respond at 9 EMS 1, Medic 11, 654 Camden Yard Court, Injured in Fall, cross of Old Tandy River Road and Dead End, Medic 11, 654 Camden Yard Court, Injured in Fall, respond at 9 EMS 1.

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1: Yes, there's three non-injured CPS with me. 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
0: Question received, sir. CPD is getting seen.

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0: 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Room back. Our timeout is 17 degrees down the top of VMS. Go to door 19.
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2: 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Rescue 101, Medic 102, 883, Hartford Street, chest pains, cross street of Hartford Court, respond on Northwest EX 1.
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0: 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CPD. 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
1: It looks like there's an auto accident, not injury. 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
0: Broad at 70 underpass. Two cars, I assume, sir.
1: 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And CPD is out here to make traffic.
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0: Battery of Columbus Park. 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Yes, sir. We've been up and down 270 from Harrisburg Pike all the way up to Broad Street. We're not seeing anything. Do you have anything further on this?
1: No, sir. That's all we have.
2: Medic 192. This is going to be northbound 270. Just north of Jordansville, 2 GDs on the scene. Looks like we got what? He's up right. I'll advise when I get on the scene in about 30 seconds.

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1: Thank you for running out.

0: 11, Rescue 11, 9113, 27 eastbound at mile marker 28, one car into the guardrail, lateral 11, Rescue 11, 9113, 270 eastbound at mile marker 28, just east of Cleveland, one car into the guardrail, 517-21.
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Engine 17, June 52, North Austin Avenue, stopping, cross of Steel Avenue and Bridge Avenue. Engine 17, 252, North Austin Avenue, stopping. Respond on 9 extrication. Medic 173, Engine 22, South High Street and Williams Road, vehicle accident. Medic 173, Engine 22, South High Street and Williams Road, vehicle accident. Respond on 9 extrication. Respond on 9 EMS 1, Medic 15. Very Haven Engagement Center, 1775 Alum Creek Drive, head injury, cross of Corvair Boulevard and Integrity Drive South. Medic 15, Mary Haven Engagement Center, 1775 Alum Creek Drive, head injury, respond on 9 EMS.

S1. Respond on 9 extrication. Medic 812. Engine 51. Isaac 70 eastbound at Neal Avenue. Vehicle accident. Medic 812. Engine 51. Isaac 70 eastbound at Neal Avenue. Vehicle accident. Respond on 9 extrication.

0: we're in the area just passing 70. We have nothing. Do you have anything further?
1: We're on scene. Anybody is not here.
2: Turn around. Park. Safety gun.
1: You're clear. Thank you.

0: 71 northbound at mile marker 116. Auto buyer, cross of ramp from North Road to I-71 northbound ramp and ramp from I-71 northbound State Route 161 ramp. Engine 24, I-71 northbound at mile marker 116. Auto fire, respond on 10 Bravo.
1: It looks like one that says climbing down near the mile marker 5, which is going to be south near Georgia Stone.
2: All equipment in service at 7:28. I'm looking.
1: Engine 22, Medic 173, you clear?
3: Medic 173, pilot, thank you.
2: Orders are at story point, room 89 on the head and direction of fall. Medic to engine 204, 37, 17 orders are at story point, room 89 on the head and direction of fall. Personnel 1728, respond on Southwest BMS.

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1: Engine 25, you have a switch container on the stove. I'm sorry, ladder 1. 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
2: Ladder 1, got a

Silverton, Cross of Chanel's Main and North Wagoner Road, Medic 35, Walgreens, 7900 East Pond Street, Silverton.

0: accent.
1: FedEx equals standby.
2: Yes, sir. Looks like we just got sent out on the same run. Now it's for an ill person, no longer a physical health run. Do we know if this is the same person or if this is a different caller?
1: Like, we're not getting information. Unknown issue, unable to call back. It's coming from a 911 number. So I would just walk around and maybe ask a few questions. So that's all we got.
2: Wisconsin's literally just cleared the area, doing a lap around the Walgreens and talking to the staff. We'll go back and do another lap.

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Medic 28, 3112 Allegheny Avenue, Apartment A, Cedar, cross of North Schools Road and North James Road. Medic 28, 3112 Allegheny Avenue, Apartment A, Cedar.

on this CPR on Nairn Court. We are going to keep all companies going, but we are not actively giving CPR instructions. It sounds like she came out of the seizure and then went right back into the seizure, which initially sounded like CPR does.

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2: 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Somebody else just needs themselves down.

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Medic 24, 4950 North High Street, Ilperson. Respond on 9 EMS 1. Respond on 9 extrication. Engine 26, Hilliard Rome Road and Gabriel Court. Accident crash detector. Engine 26, Hilliard Rome Road and Gabriel Court. Accident crash detector. Respond on 9 extrication. Respond on 9 extrication. X 4, Engine 4, Battalion 181. I-270 southbound and US 33 south side. Vehicle accident. Medic 4, Engine 4, Battalion 181. I-270 southbound and US 33 south side. Vehicle accident. Respond on 9 extrication.

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1: EMS 13, 2783, Brentnell Avenue, injured from assault, cross of Milford Avenue and Agler Road. EMS 13, 2783, Brentnell Avenue, injured from assault,

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3: 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What do you have to say, Joel?
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0: 270 southbound at the US 33 on the south side. No other information. Let's proceed. You see any, so they do not need links.
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0: Messenger C, back to him. It's just getting access to him with the construction.
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Respond on 9 EMS 1, EMS 16, 3112 Allegheny Avenue, Apartment A, Cedar, cross of School Road and North Jane Road, EMS 16, 3112 Allegheny Avenue, Apartment A, Cedar. Respond on 9 EMS 1. Respond on 9 EMS 1. Medic 183-2832 Wyman Court, ill person, cross of Dead End and Monmouth Court. Medic 183-2832 Wyman Court, ill person. Respond on 9 EMS 1.

0: pulling the spare from the NS-13. 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Do you need me to continue in?
1: I don't think so. I just cleared. You're good.
2: 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Battalion 591. Battalion 161. 12782. Omina Drive, Northwest. Report of a fire. Residence. Rescue 592. Engine 591. Engine 162. 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Battalion 591. Battalion 161. 12782. Omina Drive, Northwest. Report of a fire. Residence. 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

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I'm an on-injured assist. 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
1: 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We have located some fire on the sea above the garage and the attic towards the starboard side.
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4: Morning service. I will take that run, Grove City Methodist.

0: 6 on scene. We have a 5-story commercial structure. We have nothing showing. We'll be out investigating. 6 will have accountability and command.
1: 6 on scene, 5-story commercial structure. Nothing showing. We'll be out investigating. Agent 6 has accountability and command.
2: Yes, sir. Green Star Red Cross. We have 2 adults, 1 child, and 2 dogs.
3: Seven eastbound at mile marker 49. Vehicle accident. Respond on 9 extrication.
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2: Yes, sir. That is 614-557-1057.
4: 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We'll get him notified.

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1: 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Respond on 10 Alpha, 37 West Frankfurt Street, Stair Alarm A, Engine 2, Ladder 2, cross of South Front Street and South Wall Street, 37 West Frankfurt Street, Fire Alarm A, Engine 2, Ladder 2, respond on 10 Alpha. Respond on 16 MEC EMS 1. Medic 32, 6743, Bordeaux Court, Chesapeake, cross of Rosehill Road and South Harris Place. Medic 32, 6743, Bordeaux Court, Chesapeake, respond on 16 MEC EMS 1. Respond on 16 MEC EMS 1. Medic 32, Engine 32. 6743 Bordeaux Court, Chest Cave, cross of Rosehill Road and South Harris Place. Medic 32, Engine 32, 6743 Bordeaux Court, Chest Cave, respond on 16 MEC EMS 1. Respond on 16 MEC EMS 1. Respond on 16 MEC EMS 1. Medic 32, Engine 32, 6743 Bordeaux Court, Chest Cave, cross of Rosehill Road and South Harris Place. Medic 32, Engine 32, 6743 Bordeaux Court, Chest Cave, respond on 16 MEC EMS 1. Respond on 16 MEC EMS 1. Medic 32, Engine 32, 6743 Bordeaux Court, Chest Cave.

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1: Drive east, ill person, cross of Arrowside Drive and Carl Road, Medic 111, 1590 Barnes Drive East, ill person, respond on 9 EMS 1.
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0: 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This person, Cross Street and Delta Road. Respond on next EMS 1, 1923 hours. Team. 547 South Terrace Avenue, stroke, response on 9 EMS 1.

Refon 9EMS1, Medic 812, Colonel Stewart Village, 1567 West Ross Street, Apartment 104. In this person, cross of ramp from I-70 westbound to Ross Street, Ram and Schultz Avenue, Medic 812, Colonel Stewart Village, 1567 West Ross Street, Apartment 104. Injured person, respond on 9 ESS 1.

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